0: It's a Thursday night, and we are playing the hits. K-Y-M-O. Just after 7 o'clock, my name is CJ Cruz. Coming up, Richard Marx and music from Santana. That is all on the way this hour. Prince and Purple Rain on Classic KYMO.
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Classic KYMO, your River Delta weather for tonight. Looking for partly cloudy skies and a low of 54. Sunny and 86 tomorrow. Partly sunny Saturday with a high of 89. With Michael Jackson, it's Black or White on Classic KYMO.

0: Bonnie Tyler, Total Eclipse of the Heart on 98.9 Classic KYMO. Well, it is that time of the night. Your cruise show, Brainbuster. No, 15% of us haven't washed this item of clothing in the past 6 months. What is it? 15% of us haven't washed this item of clothing in the past 6 months. What is it? The answer coming up in the Booty Blues next. Classic. KYMO.
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Looking at your River Delta weather for tonight. Partly cloudy. Lows around 54. Sunny and 86 tomorrow. Partly sunny Saturday with a high near 89. Back to tonight's cruise show, Brainbuster. 15% of us haven't washed this item of clothing in the past 6 months. What is it? Our bathrobe. I don't have one of those. 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

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Bertrand, Sykeston, Cape Girardeau.

You're home for Reid Howell and just another morning show. I am CJ Cruz. Glad to have you a part of this Thursday. Barry Manilow coming up and music from the Beatles this hour. 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
5: 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Sweet Loretta Fat, she thought she was a cleaner, but she was a frying pan. 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

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Your River Delta weather tonight, partly cloudy, lows around 54, sunny and 86 tomorrow, then partly sunny Saturday with a high near 89. 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

Got your weird but true for this Thursday night. Coming up just a couple of minutes. But first, this hour's Cruise Control. 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

0: Paula Abdul and Cold Hearted on 98.9 Classic KYMO. Tonight's weird but true. It is possible to be denighted in England. If you've committed a crime and are sentenced to at least 3 months in prison, the king or queen can denight you. 5 people have been denighted in the past century. 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

Classic KYMO, your River Delta weather. Partly cloudy tonight, lows around 54. Sunny and 86 tomorrow, then partly sunny Saturday with a high of 89. 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

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J-Y-M-O. 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

0: Tears of a Clown. It's Smokey Robinson and the Miracles on 98.9 Classic. KYMO. Coming up later tonight, it is your WTF. What the Florida? That actually happens later on this hour. John Mellencamp coming up next right here on Classic KYMO.
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Classic KYMO, your River Delta weather. Tonight, partly cloudy, lows around 54, sunny at 86 tomorrow, then partly sunny Saturday. Highs around 89. Right now, it's Soundgarden on Classic KYMO.

0: Lisa Stansfield, all around the world on 98.9 Classic KYMO. Time for tonight's WTF. What the Florida? If you're wondering how the Easter Bunny moves around the country so fast, this could be a clue. In Florida, a 29-year-old man on a motorcycle named Dalton Hubert was arrested after leading police on a high-speed chase earlier this month. He was clocked at 120 miles per hour. Now, the strange part is that he was dressed as a bunny at the time. It wasn't a full body suit, but it was an elaborate helmet which featured giant plush ears, blue eyes, and a pink nose. There was a hole where the mouth would be to look through. He's facing charges of reckless driving, felony fleeing and eluding law enforcement, speeding more than 50 miles per hour over the limit, and having a weapon during a commission of a felony. Ouch. WTF. What the Florida? Don Henley is next. KYMO.
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Lows around 54, sunny and 86 tomorrow, then sunny and 89 Saturday with Rod Stewart on Classic KYMO.

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Just after 10 o'clock, my name is CJ Cruz. Coming up, Knight and Peter Cetera. 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

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River Delta weather tonight, partly cloudy and a low of 54. Sunshine at 86 tomorrow. 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

0: Planet P Project and Why Me on 98.9 Classic KYMO, working our way towards 11 o'clock. Going to hear from Carly Simon in your River Delta weather. We'll do that next.
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Your River Delta weather tonight, partly cloudy and a low of 54. Sunny and 86 tomorrow, then sunshine Saturday with a high of 89. 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

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K-Y-M-O. Just after 11 o'clock, you are hanging out with CJ Cruz on your Thursday night. Bad English on the way and music from the Beatles coming up. 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

Classic KYMO, your River Delta weather. Partly cloudy tonight, lows around 54. Sunny and 86 tomorrow. Partly sunny Saturday with a high near 89 with the Beatles and something on Classic KYMO.

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Classic KYMO. River Delta weather tonight, partly cloudy and a low of 54. Sunny and 86 tomorrow, then partly sunny Saturday with a high of 89. 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

Ozzy Osbourne, Mama, I'm Coming Home on Classic KYMO. Riverdale's weather for your Friday, mostly sunny, a high of 85, then mostly cloudy with a slight chance of thunderstorms tonight, a low of 69. It is 59 right now on the prairie. 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

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And that brings us to the Night Shift Classic Countdown. Tonight we're counting down the top five songs from this week in the year 1981. 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

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Riverdale's weather, mostly sunny for your Friday, a high of 85. Mostly cloudy tonight. Do have a slight chance of some thunderstorms, a low of 69. Right now, 58 on the prairie. 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

Great Kind Band and the breakup song on Classic KYMO, where we're playing all your favorites right here where you heard them first. 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

0: 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River Delta weather for today. Going to see mostly sunny skies, a high of 85. Mostly cloudy tonight with a slight chance of thunderstorms, a low of 69. Right now, 58 at KYMO. Here's Main Ingredient, and Everybody Plays the Fool.
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Natalie Merchant, Jealousy on the new 98.9 Classic KYMO. 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

0: Little Hootie and the Blowfish. 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

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Riverdelta weather for your Friday. Going to see mostly sunny skies, a high of 85. Mostly cloudy tonight. Slight chance of some thunderstorms, a low of 69. 57 and partly cloudy on the prairie. Here's Bachman Turner Overdrive on KYMO.

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That is Brick on the new 98.9 Classic KYMO, where we're playing the greatest music of all time. 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

Aerosmith, What It Takes on Classic KYMO. Riverdale's weather for today, going to see mostly sunny skies, a high of 85. Then tonight, mostly cloudy with a slight chance of thunderstorms, a low of 69. It's 57 currently in southeast Missouri. Here's Mick Jagger, Lucky in Love on KYMO.

Heat Wave. It's Boogie Nights on Classic KYMO. That brings us to the number three song in our Night Shift Classic Countdown from this week in the year 1981. The song coming in at number three comes from Smokey Robinson. It's Being With You.

0: 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So come by and say hello. 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

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Just after 3 o'clock, it is finally Friday. Coming up, Emerson, Lake and Palmer and Madonna. 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

The Commodores. That is easy on Classic KYMO. Riverdale's weather, mostly sunny today. A high of 85. Tonight, mostly cloudy. Slight chance of thunderstorms. Low of 69. Then on Saturday, mostly cloudy. A high of 88. Right now, 56 in Southeast Missouri. Here's Eric Clapton in Wonderful Tonight on KYMO.

Billy Joel. It's Don't Ask Me Why on Classic KYMO. And that brings us to the number two song in our Night Shift Classic Countdown from this week in the year 1981. The song coming in at number two comes from Grover Washington Jr. with Bill Withers. It's Just the Two of Us on Classic KYMO.

0: Survivor. That is High on You, classic KYMO, as we head towards 4 o'clock. Coming up this Saturday in Cape Girardeau, the Cape Riverfront will be overflowing with vendors taking part in the Cape Girardeau Riverfront Flea Market. They'll have arts and crafts and food. 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

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River Delta weather today, mostly sunny, a high of 85. Tonight, mostly cloudy, slight chance of thunderstorms. A low of 69, mostly cloudy on Saturday, a high of 88. Right now, 55 on the prairie. Here's MFSB on KYMO.

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Grassroots, and I'd Wait a Million Years on Classic KYMO. Just after 4 o'clock, it's Jason in on the night shift with The Cure and Love Song. Classic KYMO.

0: That is Smash Mouth. It's All Star on Classic KYMO. We are just a little over 20 minutes past 4 o'clock. You rivered out the weather for today. Going to see mostly sunny skies with a high of 85. Then tonight, mostly cloudy with a slight chance of thunderstorms, a low of 69. On Saturday, mostly cloudy, a high of 88. It's 55 currently in southeast Missouri. Here's Chaka Khan and I Feel For You on KYMO.
1: Chaka, Chaka, Chaka, Chaka Khan. Chaka Khan. 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

playing all your favorites all in the same place. It's Classic KYMO. We've come to the number one song in our Night Shift Classic Countdown from this week in the year 1981. And coming in at number one, spending its eighth week on the charts, its first week in the number one spot, it is Kim Carnes with Betty Davis Eyes on Classic KYMO.

0: Shop Boys. That is West End Girls on Classic KYMO. East Prairie will be celebrating America's 250th birthday during their Sweet Corn Weekend. That'll be June the 26th through the 28th. 3 days of hometown pride, live music, and family fun. 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There will be a car show, parade, fireworks. Yeah, make plans now to be a part of the East Prairie Sweet Corn Weekend and Festival, June the 26th through the 28th.
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It's My Friends on KYMO. Riverdale out the weather, mostly sunny today, a high of 85. Tonight, mostly cloudy, slight chance of thunderstorms, low of 69. We'll be mostly cloudy on Saturday with a high of 88. Right now, 54 on our way to 5 o'clock with AC/DC. 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

Jackson 5, Dancing Machine, classic KYMO. Riverdale to weather, mostly sunny today, a high of 85. Mostly cloudy with a slight chance of thunderstorms tonight, low of 69. Mostly cloudy on Saturday, high of 88. 54 right now on the prairie with Lynyrd Skynyrd and What's Your Name on KYMO.

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Take a look at your Riverdelta weather before I go. Mostly sunny today, a high of 85. And then for tonight, we're going to be mostly cloudy. Slight chance of thunderstorms, a low of 69. Mostly cloudy on Saturday, a high of 88. Right now it's 55 on the prairie, and that does it for me. The night shift is over, and I am clocking out. Have a great rest of your Friday, and I'll see you back here on the next night shift. 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

0: You can go your own way, and that is Fleetwood Mac here on Classic KYMO 98.9 FM. Underway here on this Friday morning with your morning jams. Just another morning show. Let's talk about some weather. What do you say? Friday's here. The weekend is on its way. We're knocking on its door. It's going to be hot. Temperatures and humidity levels are going to start feeling more like summer today, and it will last into early next week. We're going to be about 10 degrees above normal with lots of upper 80s pushing into the low 90 degree temperatures as we get into this weekend. Really today, we're going to be well into the 80s, but into the first of next week as well. Now, there are some shower and thunderstorm chances Friday and Saturday, mainly again across the northern half of the area. More widespread shower and storm chances are in the forecast for early to mid next week. We'll keep an eye on that. Your out-the-door forecast is next. 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
0: We've got sunshine, some clouds building later on, a southerly wind today expected to gust above 20 miles an hour with a high of 86 expected. That's the average high today. Tonight, maybe an isolated shower or storm, especially northern sections of our area, a low of 68, and those southerly winds are going to continue to blow and be a little breezy. Tomorrow, breezy, warm. In fact, it's going to be hot. Partly sunny, a slight chance of an isolated shower or storm, northern sections early tomorrow morning, otherwise partly sunny, 88 to 90 tomorrow. Partly cloudy and 64 tomorrow night. Sunny near 90 on Sunday. Upper 60s to around 74 a low Sunday night. And then Monday, 94 a high, breezy. And then we start talking Tuesday into Wednesday, chances for showers and storms. Currently, it's a pleasant 57 at KYMO.
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0: two princes from the Spin Doctors here at KYMO. Tomorrow's the big day for the Sykes and JC's Crawfish Boil and Music Festival. It's tomorrow out at the rodeo grounds. I was out there yesterday with the Seymour Electric Cooperative's annual meeting that was held on the grounds, and I went over, and let me tell you something. They have done some things for this year's Crawfish Boil and the future as well that you're going to be happy about. They have a covered area now, a huge building. It's an open building with a stage on the end. So you can get in the shade. You can get out of the weather, if you will. It's just going to be nice. They're kind of changing things around just a bit than what you're used to. I encourage you, grab the family, grab the kids, grab grandma, do whatever you need to do and be out there tomorrow. It's the Sykes and JC Crawfish Boil and Music Festival. They will have a takeout to go, but I encourage you to stay. Great bands, great camaraderie, things to do for the kids. And we're going to be set up there by the main ticket gate as it exists this year. And so stop by and say hello. We might have some goodies for you. Gates officially open at 1 o'clock, the Sykes and JC Crawfish Boil and Music Festival tomorrow out at the rodeo grounds.
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A little ditty about Jack and Diane here on Classic KYMO. Don't forget that tomorrow morning, the downtown Sykeston Farmers Market will be up and running starting at 7 a.m. It'll be held in American Legion Park. And they do that every Saturday morning all the way through October. The downtown Sykeston Farmers Market, tomorrow morning starting at 7 in downtown Sykeston.

Clapton and the Promises here on Classic KYMO. I want to take you back now to, well, I want to take you back to 1959 first. A gentleman by the name of Leonard Lipton had written a poem about a dragon. And then Peter Yarrow of Peter, Paul, and Mary kind of took that poem, based some lyrics to Puff. And the rest, as they say, is history. It became a great song, a song sung by those of all ages. On the charts, when it was released in late 62 on into 1963, it made it to number 2 on the Billboard Hot 100. Number 10 on the R&B charts of the time here in the U.S. Puff the Magic Dragon, Peter, Paul, and Mary. On a Friday morning here at KYMO, you know you want to sing along. Puff the Magic Dragon.

0: Katie Lang and the Constant Craving on KYMO. We'll have a morning jams check of your River Delta weather next, brought to you by Ranky Yellow Gold.
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0: So as we take a look outside on your Friday morning, we've got a very pleasant start to the day. Now, the winds are going to pick up and start to be gusty from the south later on. Temperatures are going to rise well into the mid and upper 80s this afternoon, and that's a harbinger of things to come. Later tonight, we could see some isolated thunderstorms in the northern portions of our area. The further south you go in our area, the less of a chance you will have to deal with. And then tomorrow, some morning clouds and maybe an isolated thunderstorm, again, northern sections of our area. Highs tomorrow are going to be in the upper 80s to near 90. Same for Sunday, very breezy throughout the forecast period. First of next week, especially Tuesday into Wednesday, we start to see some big increases in widespread rain chances in our area. We'll talk more about that in our weather chat next hour. 57 Pleasant right now at KYMO.
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3: With Eagle Pride and being Eagle Proud, the East Prairie R2 School District has the vision of forging strong, positive connections with students so that they can build independence and confidence along with academic knowledge. 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

It's a blue morning, blue day here with Foreigner on your morning jams. And now it's time to take a look at the river levels in the River Watch. All the gauges showing a trend on the downward side. We'll start on the Ohio gauge at Cairo. 26 even, 40 is flood stage, falling over the next several days by Tuesday down to 21.1. On to the Mississippi and the River City, Cape Girardeau, 23.1. 32 is flood stage, down to 20 even by Tuesday. Hickman, 20 even, 34 is flood stage, down to 15.3 by the 19th. And New Madrid, 16.1, 34 is flood stage. It'll be down to 11.4 by the 19th. That's a look at the river levels and the River Watch. Now let's get back to the music. Coming up on 7 o'clock, here's one from Jude Cole.

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1: Hello and welcome to a Friday morning. It's a couple of minutes into the 7 o'clock hour. I'm Reed Howell and this is just another morning show on KYMO.
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1: 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Coming up, check up River Delta weather, weather chat with Joe Crane. A little bit later, today's episode of American Countryside. Right now, kick the hour off with music from Journey.

0: Feeling Like a Number. That is Bob Seger and the Silver Bullet Band here on Classic KYMO. Man, we've got a lot of things happening this weekend. How's the weather going to be? Well, I'm going to tell you about some of the things that are happening this weekend, the weather and more throughout the hour, plus great music, something on the way from the Beatles, maybe some Joni Mitchell, weather chat with Joe Crane around 7:20 or so. Keep it right here. 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
0: We've got fair skies, quite a bit of sunshine for your Friday, a few clouds, especially in the northern part of the region today, and maybe even some isolated shower and storm chances that are going to creep into the forecast later today and tonight for mainly the northern portions of the area. Highs today, yeah, we're going to turn up the heat today. Mid to upper 80s today. Tonight, not as cool as it's been. Temperatures probably in the 60s for lows. It's going to be very breezy today, tonight, and tomorrow as well. An isolated thunderstorm chance, mainly northern portions of the area in the forecast for tomorrow. And it's going to be hot. Highs in the upper 80s to maybe even near 90 on Saturday. Same on Sunday. Better chances for rain early next week. We'll talk more about that in the weather chat coming up here in just a bit. You're out the door this morning with sunshine, and it's 58 now at KYMO. 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

0: on a Friday again. A very pleasant start to the Friday, but today starts the warm-up and maybe a few chances for some showers and storms, especially as we get towards the latter part of our seven-day forecast. And we'll talk about what's beyond that, too, because it's Weather Chat time. Meteorologist Joe Crane joining us here on this Friday morning. Good morning, Joe.
1: Hey, good morning, Reed. Good morning, everyone. A happy TGI Friday. Ready for the weekend?
0: I'm ready.
1: And it's going to feel summer-like.
0: Yeah, it is. Now, you know, big thing tomorrow, we're going to be on location with the Crawfish Boil and Music Festival out at the Rodeo Grounds, Sykeston JC Crawfish Boil and Music Festival. A little breezy, a little warm, but you know what? It's going to be fine. That breeze is going to help.
1: Mm-hmm. And it's going to feel great. And more importantly, it's going to be dry for that event, even though there is a slight chance of an isolated shower or thunderstorm in the morning. But it's mainly focused to the northern extent of the KYMO listening area, though everyone else, save for the folks at the very southern end of the KYMO listening area, could see a passing shower or thunderstorm early tomorrow morning. But otherwise, the weekend is dry with temperatures feeling summer-like, well above normal, knocking on 90s door both Saturday and Sunday as we track it for you day by day. Plenty of sunshine today, high getting up to 85, south winds kicking in, and they will be gusty at times to around 20 to 25 miles per hour. And you'll notice the humidity's up a little bit more over the next few days. We're going to start to see some humidity climb, not so much today, but as we get into the weekend, we'll see some dew points getting into the mid-60s and possibility early next week of seeing some dew points getting into the upper 60s, close to 70 degrees, Reed.
0: Yeah, that's indicative of a very moist atmosphere when you start seeing those dew points in that level. And you really can start looking at your overnight lows. That's kind of a telltale sign.
1: Yes.
0: That, you know, when you start seeing these very mild overnight lows, that, you know, you're kind of in a, and in this case, it is a summer-like air mass. Mm-hmm. But on the horizon, that increased in humidity and the heat, along with some changes, maybe with some cold fronts next week, we start to see at least an increased chance for some rain around here, because the latest drought monitor did not tell a very good tale in terms of the severity of the drought that is ongoing through our region.
1: Yeah, and of course, the rain that we see next week will be beneficial, but by no means will it bust the drought.
0: No.
1: At least it's a good start. But those temperatures this weekend after that rain chance tomorrow morning will shoot up into the upper 80s to near 90. We'll be about 88 to 89 for a high tomorrow. And of course, it'll continue to be breezy, as you mentioned. So hold on to your cowboy hat at the rodeo grounds tomorrow for the crawfish boil. Tomorrow night, the winds remain gusty to around 15 to 20 miles per hour, with temperatures only dropping down to 67. Sunday, once again, knocking on 90's door, we get up to about 89 with gusty south winds to around 25 miles per hour with plenty of sunshine. The low only drops down to the upper 60s to low 70s, right around 70 for the low Sunday night with breezy south winds. And then Monday, a mix of sun and clouds. I think we hit 90 finally, maybe as high as 91 in some spots, with breezy south winds gusting to 25 to 30 miles per hour. Can't rule out a stray shower or thunderstorm in the afternoon, though the better chances will kick in late Monday night through the day on Tuesday as a cold front pushes through. We'll see a low dropping down to 73 Monday night, and those winds remain breezy into the front. And then Tuesday, we continue to see those shower and thunderstorm chances with a mix of sun and clouds and a high of about 87 with southwest winds gusting to around 25 miles per hour. Winds ease up into Tuesday night, but we continue to see a chance of a shower, maybe a rumble of thunder, with a low of 67. And then Wednesday and Thursday, not a washout, but chances of showers and thunderstorms each day. Otherwise, a mix of sun and clouds, cooler, more seasonable temperatures, around 80 on Wednesday after a low of 67 Tuesday night. Wednesday night, we drop down to about 61, and then Thursday, only get up to about 79 degrees. And Reed, severe weather, not at this point a consideration, but something we might have to monitor by the time we get to Monday, especially for perhaps Monday night late and then through the day on Tuesday. But at this point, the severe weather not looking like a factor. However, we could possibly see some heavier rain of at least an inch, maybe as high as 1.5 inches of rainfall next week. Again, not busting the drought, but would be beneficial.
0: It would be. And that's something that, you know, we're going to continue to monitor over the coming days. And of course, beyond that, you know, it's, we've seen this a lot lately. You know, it calls for rain, but it never really, you know, just a few times here and there that it happens, but maybe just maybe a little wetter trend will emerge.
1: Yeah, certainly looking good, especially Monday night and Tuesday, perhaps into Wednesday as well. And then beyond that, the 8 to 14 day outlook, maybe this will finally verify where we see the opportunities through the 28th of May of above normal temperatures more often than not and above average precipitation chances more often than not. Stay tuned.
0: Yeah, stay tuned. We'll continue to monitor it. In the meantime, here it is on the eve of the weekend. It's going to be warm. It's going to be breezy, but for the most part, dry. Get out and enjoy it.
1: Yeah, absolutely. Mostly sunny, 85, breezy today, about 69 to 71 tonight. Tomorrow morning, can't rule out a stray shower or a rumble of thunder. Early morning, better chances to the north. Otherwise, a mix of sun and clouds. Definitely feeling summer-like. Breezy south winds and a high of about 88 to 89 on Saturday. Down to 67 Saturday night and sunny and 89 and breezy on Sunday. And, oh, speaking of Sunday,
0: yeah,
1: it is the third Sunday of the month. 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
1: Yep, hope so. 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
0: Well, yeah, that would be kind of a shame, but yeah.
1: Kind of like if I break a 45 in the woods, does it make a sound, you know?
0: I don't. Well, if it's Disco Duck, yes. Ask Steve McFeeters. Anyway.
1: A lot of people would applaud. Well, on that note, Reed, we will check in with you. We'll check in with everybody on the radio noon to 6 Sunday, and we'll check in with you come Monday morning about 7:20 for a little weather chat here on your Morning Jams. 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
0: Thank you, Joe. That is meteorologist Joe Crane. That is our weather chat here on this Friday morning. Taking a look outside, we've got fair skies and temperatures right now have warmed to near 60. We'll call it, yeah, an even 60 at KYMO. 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
7: In the early 1870s, Dr. Brewster Higley penned a poem titled My Western Home. It was by chance read by one of his patients, and the doctor was encouraged to have it set to music. It eventually became the song we know as Home on the Range.
8: The real notoriety came about in 1934 when two things happened. One, Admiral Byrd played it at the South Pole, and then Franklin Delano Roosevelt, as president, played it on the lawn of the White House, and he called it his favorite song.
7: But L. Dean Holtus says once the song became national news, a family stepped forward to say they had penned it, not Dr. Brewster Higley back in the 1870s.
8: Goodwins from Arizona sued NBC and said that's our song and wanted $500,000 of royalty money. This is in 34, big bucks. So they quit playing it, but hired an attorney, Samuel Monfeldt.
7: The attorney researched the song and found that Higley did in fact originate the lyrics here in this small cabin on the banks of West Beaver Creek near Smith Center, Kansas. They were words inspired by this home, truly isolated on the range of Kansas.
8: He talks about the creek and the flowing and all of that. What he was writing about, I think, was the sensations that he felt as he lived here.
7: Higley nor his family ever received money for the song. This cabin in which it was written was largely forgotten for over 60 years.
8: 1881 was the last time anybody lived in it. We have a picture that shows it was a chicken house in 35, and then Kansas adopted it as the state song in 1947. And that's when it piqued the local interest in it.
7: And today, that cabin is restored and open free of charge. The Home on the Range cabin. It gave birth to a song known to all. Driving the Countryside, near Smith Center, Kansas, I'm Andrew McRae.
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Supertramp Bloody Well writes, on this Friday morning here at KYMO, it's your morning jams, Reed Howell with you. Let's talk about this next song because, well, there's really two sides to this song. There's the radio side to the song, and it was a very good song, a hit, if you will, for Billy Squire. But on the video side of things, it has been described by many as the worst ever video to play on things like MTV. The song is Rock Me Tonight. It was the lead single from Billy Squire's Platinum Plus album, Signs of Life. It ended up being his highest charting U.S. single ever, where it peaked at number 15 on the Billboard Hot 100. It also returned him to the number one spot on the top rock tracks chart of the time in August of 84. But the video, many say that the video kind of derailed his career. Here's Rock Me Tonight, Billy Squire on Classic KYMO.

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0: We're going to see a few clouds today, but overall, quite a bit of sun. It's also going to be breezy and quite warm today. Temperatures topping out around 86, winds gusting above 20 miles an hour at times this afternoon especially. Now, we could see some isolated shower and storm chances, mainly northern sections of the area overnight, with a low of 68. Tomorrow, an isolated shower or storm. Right now, the best chances seem to be tomorrow morning and, of course, once again, in the northern portions of the area. Otherwise, partly sunny, breezy, and hot. 88 for your high to near 90 tomorrow. Mid-60s tomorrow night, very breezy, continuing tomorrow night, and then sunny, breezy, and hot, highs near 90 on Sunday. Currently, you are out the door with a temperature of sun and 61 with a few clouds at KYMO.
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So here we are in the 8 o'clock hour. It is just another morning show, 4 minutes into the hour coming up. We're going to talk about fish migration. We've got Conservation Corner coming your way. We've got the Arnold Almanac this hour. Later on, some McPeters Beat. Right now, though, we're going to kick the hour off with Mike and the Mechanics. This one is called The Living Years on Classic KYMO 98.9 FM.

0: 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So we've got sunshine. It's going to start to warm up today, boys and girls. These pleasant days that we've had are starting to wane by. Now, if you've got a radar app, you may notice a few blurbs here and there, and especially northern sections of our area may see some isolated thunderstorms later today, tonight, and maybe lingering around early tomorrow. The further south you go in our region, down towards the, let's say, the Kenton border into northwest Tennessee, the extreme Boot Hill of Missouri, Dunklin, Pemiscot counties, you probably don't have a great chance. But the further north you go, let's say from Cape, between Cape and St. Louis, better chances. Right now, a pretty good wad of thunderstorms just north of the I-64 corridor, just outside of Mount Vernon over towards Carmine, Illinois. You'll see that on your radar apps. And maybe a little activity to the northwest of Farmington. Otherwise, a mixture of sun and clouds. Let's say 86 for the high this afternoon. Mild tonight. It's also going to be breezy today, tonight, and through the weekend. Lows tonight in the 60s with that isolated thunderstorm chance north. And then Saturday and Sunday, both days, breezy. Let's just call it hot, okay? Very warm. No, it's going to be near 90. That's hot, especially for mid-May. Right now, it's breezy, a few clouds, and 63 at KYMO.
1: 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Preparing students to move forward with a strong sense of self and to a life with promise is the goal of the East Prairie R2 School District.
2: KYMO.
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6: That's what I say. 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That's what I say. Yeah, yeah.
4: 1967, Paul McCartney meets Linda Eastman during a Georgie Fame concert at London's Bag of Nails nightclub. 2 years later, they married. It lasts until Linda's death in 1998. 2006, psychic Uri Geller and two partners purchase Elvis Presley's former home, a four-bedroom, two-bath ranch-style home with an outdoor swimming pool at 1034 Audubon Drive in Memphis. Elvis lived there in 1956 for 13 months before moving to Graceland. The winning eBay bid, $905,100. 1975, Stevie Nicks introduces to the world... Fleetwood Mac at El Paso County Coliseum. It was the first Fleetwood Mac concert appearance for Nicks and Lindsey Buckingham. The rest, they say, is history.
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4: A 2000. 2007 BBC Six Listeners Poll in England rated this the worst ever duet. Paul McCartney and Stevie Wonder. Number one, May 15, 1982 on 98.9 KYMO.
0: Okay, it's Conservation Corner time on this Friday morning. We have somebody new to talk to. He's never been here before. He's with the Missouri Department of Conservation. He's been there for decades. His name is David Herzog. Fisheries, would that be?
2: Yeah, formerly I'm fisheries, but that's in the science branch now. So I'm a kind of a science nerd that helps inform the fish managers.
0: Okay. Mm-hmm. Well,
2: supervisor up in Cape Girardeau.
0: There you go. Mm-hmm. That's a long time, man, to work for anybody.
2: Well, you know the natural resources are amazing, so I take it to heart. I love the people that pay for the agency to be here, so I'm doing my part. I love it. Love it.
0: Well, I was going to say, if you do it that long, you love it.
2: You bet.
0: It comes down to, you know, do what you love and you never work a day in your life, as I try to say.
2: Completely real, yeah.
0: And with your, with the job that you do, I could see it. Mm-hmm. You get to kind of, every day is a different day. Mm-hmm. A new adventure, something to learn.
2: Well, my family always gives me grief about, you get paid to go fishing every day? And I'm like, well, I used to. My early years, I did. I still get paid. Now I get to do a little bit more of the lovely bureaucratic stuff that comes along with having to have some supervision skills. So, yeah, it's been a good time.
0: So, we were talking before we went on the air about different things, how things change, some things stay the same. Fishing in general, the fisheries throughout our region, because we have so many different types of fisheries within the scope of Southeast Missouri and really the surrounding areas, Illinois, Kentucky too. Mm-hmm. You can go just west of here from where we're sitting right now in our studios outside of East Prairie, and you can be in an Ozark stream catching smallmouth bass and, various sunfish or whatever else. But then you leave that, go a little further and maybe you run into some trout. Or you can go down here and we'll go catch some yellow cats out of a ditch somewhere, here in the Boot Hill. There's so many different facets to what we have in our part of the state of Missouri.
2: We are very lucky that way. And that kind of gives a great segue into what my topic wants to be today, Reed, is talking about how these fish move. When we talk about habitat and things that fish particularly hang in on, like smallmouth bass are going to be Ozark streams. They're not going to be necessarily big rivers like the Mississippi. So when resources get tight, fish move. And some fish move a lot farther than others. So I'm wanting to talk a bit today about fish migration and how that happens. You and I talked about water coming up and inundating floodplains. And you go back and you can find the crappie on a backwater. You get the same thing out there on the Mississippi. You see that on these smaller systems too, your Ozark rivers. But even more is that what we've got is we've got these longitudinal movements from migrations for these fish. Right out here, we're at River Mile 953 on the Mississippi, 953 miles from the Gulf of Mexico. And what's amazing is we've got fish that we have tagged in Missouri that are down there in the Gulf of Mexico.
0: Really?
2: Oh, yeah. We got fish we've tagged in Missouri, and they're up near South Dakota. So fish migration is a huge thing that most people don't really know about. We talk about flyways with waterfowl. We don't think about swimways with the fish.
0: What kind of fish are particularly the biggest travelers? A lot of, catfish, paddlefish, carp, buffalo. What are we talking about?
2: I think all of the above that you mentioned they migrate in some forms. But the big one I've got here is the World Fish Migration Day. They're emphasizing sturgeon and paddlefish.
0: Okay.
2: Because we know those fish in particular migrate a lot. Like we're talking thousands and thousands of miles in their life. Paddlefish was one that we had tagged up near Cape. Moved down to near Louisiana and in a bayou. We've got sturgeon that we've tagged with eggs. So females are motivated to do the spawn run. Mm-hmm. And lake sturgeon moved from near St. Louis all the way up to state border near Iowa and then moved down to the Ohio River in 4 days. So when fish are motivated, they can find their path. But we got to have those waterways open for them. Migratory pathways are important. If you've got dams or structures or things that are in their way, fish can't migrate. You mentioned the Ozarks. We've got some small fish that'll move up these tiny little streams. So don't think it's got to be big water, big fish to make a migration.
0: Sure.
2: Some of these little tiny fish make some pretty impressive migrations. So.
0: And when you go over and you spend some time on the Jack's Fork or the Current, I encourage somebody to take your kid out one day early before everybody gets out there and starts disrupting things and look at, you know, you talk about tiny fish. There are so many different species of fish that you can see. The water's generally on the clear side of things. So you can really get a good, you know, look at, or go out there and turn over a rock and, oh, look, crawdad.
2: Yeah.
0: You know, or whatever else is under, you know, there's so many different things that you can do. You know, I don't know if I'd tell somebody to go do that in one of these mud ditches around here in the Boot Hill of Missouri, because you might end up turning over a rock and going, whoa, what's that? Sneaky snake, you know, being around.
2: But. Yeah. Well, that's a good point. I think the other thing about migrations is that we can visualize waterfowl. You look up in the sky, you can see them.
0: Sure.
2: Fish migration, especially in these more muddy waters, you can't see. And so what we do is we'll put one of these little tags in them. So it's just like a clothing tag.
0: Cool.
2: Take a look at
0: you
2: that.
0: You brought some of those. Yeah, I've seen those in fish before.
2: They've got our contact information on it. It's got an individual fish number on it. And they're about 75 cents a piece. And we put those in. And we basically give jewelry on the back of one of our fish. And we'll do that with any. You'll probably see those a lot in crappie and a lot of our
0: resin orgs. Yeah.
2: But we do that with sturgeon. We'll do it with catfish. Or we'll use a jaw band like this guy here. It's just like a bird band. And we'll put that on the jaw of a paddlefish, and, you know, that fish will swim around, and then the angler that catches it can report that.
0: Well, look at that.
2: Toll-free number on it.
0: Did not know that they had metal bands for fish.
2: Yeah, yeah. So, metal as in metal.
0: Well, yeah.
2: So, the other thing we do is with using live transmitters. So, we'll put this transmitter using our typical veterinary techniques, and we'll stitch up the fish with a transmitter inside of them. And right now we've got about 600 receivers that are out in the Mississippi River Basin listening for fish that have these transmitters in them. It's a high ultrasonic sound, so you can't hear it, but we can hear it with the techniques that we use down the river. So once we hear those fish, that's how we know that moved all the way down to the Gulf, is because we have these receivers that are sitting out there listening to what fish might swim by. So
0: you know, it's interesting that, you know, I know some guides here and there in certain fisheries around that we'll use, especially these little tags like this.
2: Yeah, they call those T-bar tags.
0: Mm-hmm. And they'll, you know, pop one in a fish and then, you know, turn it loose.
2: Mm-hmm.
0: I know some crappie guides in Mississippi particularly will do that sometimes. And, you know, and then maybe, you know, somebody else comes along and they'll say, hey, I caught your fish.
2: Yeah.
0: And people, I encourage that.
2: Yeah.
0: You know, to some ways, you know, it would be nice to know, because too, it also, you know, it kind of proves the point about catch and release.
2: Yes.
0: You know, if I catch a big fish and I've got one of these tags and I pop it through, you know, his dorsal, and there it is, and I release him. And then let's say 2 weeks, 3 weeks, 4 weeks later, next year, somebody catches it and goes, what is this? Hey, this fish was tagged.
2: Yeah.
0: You know, and they call the number or whatever. And it's like, oh, yeah, I tagged that last year in June or whatever.
2: Well, the good thing is our angler participation can be incentivized. So we'll a lot of times throw a reward on our tags when they call in. We'll say, hey, we'll send you a fillet knife for scale. Or some of them have actual monetary value.
0: Very cool.
2: Yeah, yeah. So it makes it really real. The big thing for managers is that we can then look at growth rates. So that fish was tagged. We'll have some paddlefish that are tagged years ago. We're talking 20, 30 years ago.
0: Mm-hmm.
2: They'll come back into the fishery through an angler capture, and they'll report that tagged fish. And we say, well, that fish grew 10 inches, you know, 30 pounds, or sometimes those fish don't grow at all. You know, kind of you and I, you know, like my brothers grow a little bigger than I did. I'm the run of the family. But
0: I don't grow tall anymore. I just grow out.
2: Oh, well, like a blue cat.
0: Yeah, just exactly like a blue cat. Those days are over, but...
2: Yeah.
0: You know, I do find this, you know, all this fascinating. And you'll remember this, the crappie-thon. Remember that whole thing that they talked about? And Kentucky Lake had it going on for a while.
2: Yeah, yeah.
0: They tagged fish.
2: Yeah.
0: And there were certain tagged fish that, you know, depending on what it was, you know, that tag, well, you won a Johnson reel or something. I'm just, you know, or you won money.
2: Mm-hmm.
0: And I was in college at Murray State, and I caught a tagged fish. Well, you were supposed to buy a badge or whatever.
2: Uh-huh.
0: And I think the statute of limitations is out now, so don't come after me. But there was a guy, I knew that he had to be a fishing guide or whatever. I was in an old tub of a boat, you know, a little old John boy with like a 9.9 on the back.
2: A lot of freeboard.
0: Well, I had more. It was a semi-V, so, you know, yay for that.
2: Okay.
0: But it did have a leak. So you carried a 5-gallon bucket, not just to sit on sometimes, but to help, you know, alleviate some water problems.
2: Sure.
0: That being said, I flagged this guy down and I said, I just caught one of these fish. And he knew what I had. He looked at it and he goes, park your boat. So I tied my boat off on this little bar, jumped in his bass boat. We run up to a marina. I got some cash money. I gave him cash money for the, you know, running his boat up there or whatever. Mm-hmm. He was happy. I was happy. I caught a tag crappie. Yay for me.
2: Mm-hmm.
0: Went back, caught a 5-gallon bucket full of fish and went home, you know.
2: Uh-huh.
0: But I remember those, and I remember the it's kind of like shooting a duck with a band.
2: Yes.
0: The exhilarating, like, whoa, I got something special here.
2: Right, right, yeah. And we encourage, you know, folks to call in the tag number, and now with technology, you know, back when we were growing up, we didn't have the cell phone and take a picture and move from there. But folks can just take a picture, send it in, and keep that keep the tag. A lot of them will put it in their hat. You know, they'll take a jawband, and they'll make a necklace out of it. So we encourage them, you know, to use it as much as they want. And we encourage them through incentives to help manage that fishery through tag returns.
0: Well, in addition to, you know, the migration and the patterns and the things that you guys monitor, you know, mm-hmm. what else is out there that, you know, people probably overlook sometimes?
2: Oh, I think the cool thing, one of the cool critters is American eel.
0: Eel.
2: Yeah, a lot of them we don't target for fishing, but the American eel is one that shows up in the Sargasso Sea. That's mm-hmm. where they start their life. And then they drift around the Florida Peninsula down to the Gulf of Mexico, and we end up in to run up the Mississippi River. Take 20 years or so, and then they're turning back around and repeating that cycle again. That's about a 3,000-mile round trip.
0: Wow.
2: So it's like a pretty impressive fish. We also got some small shrimp, the Ohio shrimp. They start their life, and they do the same thing in the brackish water down near the Gulf. And then the little guys turn around. They run upstream, spend their life cycle, turn back around, drop some eggs, and do it repeated again. Alabama shad, stripe, mullet, all these kind of cool fish that evolved over the history
0: mm-hmm.
2: To do this, you know, expand on the resources, because if you're going to be static in one place, you better hope your resources stay put.
0: Sure.
2: The migration helps to, you know, get those fish and those critters to those resources that they need.
0: Well, you're looking for, you know, what's going to be the best deal. Just got a message from a friend of mine. Lee, what's up this morning, brother? Real Foot sends a picture of a crappie with a tag.
2: Oh, sweet.
0: Yeah.
2: Great timing. So, thank you.
0: Yeah, he sent that. So, you know.
2: Did he call it in?
0: Probably. You know what, though? Knowing him, he probably didn't. No, I'm sure that he did. But, yeah, I mean, that just goes to show you. It's not just here.
2: Yeah,
0: you know,
2: right.
0: Look out. You know, there are other states around there. I know Mississippi has a program and others. But, you know, you talk about the movements of things. You know, and this day and age, it seems like, one, some of our, I'm looking for the word, borrow pits, if you will.
2: Right.
0: Especially in our part of the world here in the swampiest part of things.
2: Mm-hmm.
0: You're seeing that a gradual filling in of them. Now, naturally, over the years, before dams and wing dikes and everything, well, yeah, you'd see an oxbow fill in, another one would be created. We've kind of changed that dynamic. So some of these traditional areas, yeah, they may be shallower than they once were.
2: Mm-hmm.
0: You know, Real Foot kind of contends with that.
2: Mm-hmm.
0: You know, over time, you know, it's been cut off. It was formed, you know, with the earthquake and all that. But, you know, there's been some places that they've talked about, you know, it's not as deep as it used to be. And now, because of the drought that we've been ongoing with lack of rainfall, it's a little low right now.
2: Yeah, those are challenges we have, not just in angling, you know, mm-hmm. being an angler, recreational angler, but also in the management, because we have to not just manage the fishery, we have to look at what the habitat's changing as well.
0: Mm-hmm.
2: So if we don't have those little pearls, those beads, as we move up and down a system or in a reservoir like Kentucky Lake, you got to have places for these fish to go that they have that protected habitat. Or we end up doing the managed part where we put in stake beds and we'll put in the habitat that mimics the natural habitat too.
0: Sure.
2: So we got engineers and with the Corps of Engineers and other partners that will be out there trying to mimic and build those kinds of habitats. It's hard to do because Mother Nature is the best at building those. But we're making an effort. So St. Louis District Corps and the Memphis District Corps are both doing that on the Mississippi River.
0: Well, and, you know, you talk about core waterways, Wapapella Lake.
2: Yes.
0: You know, that's a Corps of Engineer lake, I guess, of what, Mark Twain?
2: Clearwater.
0: Clearwater, all those. So, you know, they've put, you know, stop gaps in place along the St. Francis or other rivers.
2: Right.
0: But, like you said, you can mimic some of those things. You know, there's a flow that goes through the spillway. There's, you know, different things that happen there.
2: Yeah. Well, that's the one thing we don't think about is the migratory barrier is that flow.
0: Right.
2: You know, if you get too high flow concentrated in too narrow of a channel,
0: right,
2: you know, sometimes channelization does, then you have a tougher time as a fish trying to move upstream. So we don't want to limit migration. We want to give these kinds of fishes opportunity and access. Plus, it gives our anglers opportunity and access to all these really cool fish like the American eel, striped mullets, and Alabama shad. So,
0: real quick, in the time I got left here, I want to ask about invasives.
2: Oh, that's a good one.
0: Because it's becoming, it seems like, more and more of a thing. You know, obviously Asian carp. I mean, we could go on for days about that. I think it's kind of a, you know, it's there. They're not going away anytime soon, but it seems like they may have run amok and now they're more in check.
2: That happens with a lot of invasives. That's
0: right.
2: True. It happened with zebra mussels years ago.
0: Exactly.
2: You know, we saw blue cats were kind of taking on and eating a lot of the zebra mussels. But the invasive carp are also one that does a lot of migration. So we've noticed those fish moving all over the system. But like all of our other species, some of them move big distances, others stay put. You get in a tributary that's got good resources, they just stay put. But it does have an impact. We see that lower trophic levels of things that are starting off with your algae, and your, your phytoplankton, the small things you learned in biology classes, the invasive carp are really affecting that. And that's what those baby fish, the white bass, the freshwater drum, all these fish that are hatched out there rely on that food source. So those invasive carp are competing for that. But we do have a challenge forward with our commercial fishermen, which is we incentivize our carp harvest in the commercial fishery to help them make a little bit of dollars on that so that we can get those carp reduced in numbers. That's early. I mean, Kentucky was one of the first ones to do it. So Missouri, I think this past year had over, well, since our program started, we're over 8 million pounds that we've removed. But we're looking. We're looking at what's happening and how many fish we can remove.
0: And let me tell you, if you are somewhere, especially in Kentucky or around, and you sit down to a fish dinner and it says Kentucky whitefish, you're eating Asian carp. So just know that. And the other thing on the invasives, the snakehead.
2: Yes.
0: I know Dunklin County in some areas, you know, that's something that it doesn't need a lot. It can move through mud.
2: It can. You know, the unfortunate is it's an obligate air breather, so it has to breathe air. So that's a weird thing about fish, about the snakehead. And Taylor Bookout is our guy that you want to talk about, the snakehead. But yes, invasives, another thing that we get to deal with, not just habitat changes and migrations. The migrations of invasive fish, too. So
0: awesome.
2: That's a great point. Thanks, Reed.
0: David Herzog, thanks for coming down today.
2: My pleasure, sir.
0: Awesome talk. Awesome talk. It is Conservation Corner. David Herzog out of the Cape Girardeau Regional Office. Stop by that Nature Center sometime, boys and girls. I think you'll enjoy it. And ask for David. He'll come out and talk.
2: I certainly will.
0: Awesome. All right, sir. Thank you. Conservation Corner on a Friday. I've got McFeeder's Beat. Well, it's coming up next.
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0: 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He joins us now. Good morning, Steve.
12: Good morning, Reed. Hot fun in the summertime. Sly and the family stone. think I was 1969. I kind of remember that because that's the year you were born, Reed.
0: Yes, sir. I barely made it, but I made it.
12: And it's still a great song, you know, every time you hear it. Fits in with what's going on. I mean, you kind of kicked it off yesterday, the same old electric live remote from the rodeo grounds. It was a fun time, huh?
0: It really was. They had a big day yesterday. Several hundred cooperative members showed up, went through the line, got their bill credit, got a little something to take home, and some of them all of them got registered for a chance to win some bigger bill credits. And it was just a fun day. It was a good opportunity. You know, got to talk with various people, with from board members to people in billing, HR, and some of the scholarship winners from the SEMO Electric Cooperative. You know, they gave out a ton of scholarships this year. In some instances, multiple scholarships at high schools. Yeah, I know East Prairie saw several students receive scholarships. Bell City, we talked with two kids from Bell City, Molly Yarbrough and Jake Asher. They had received scholarships yesterday. A young lady, very well-spoken young lady from Jackson, Maria Miller, stopped in. She was a recipient from Jackson High School of one of those scholarships. And those scholarships are because cooperative members round their bills up. So if you've got a bill of $1.75 and round it to $2, a quarter goes to that scholarship fund. That was a lot of fundage for those kids and those scholarships, because those scholarships were several hundred dollars apiece.
12: They're a great organization, and you look back at them historically, there's two milestones. I remember first time you had Lloyd on, the old Black Oak, Arkansas. When electricity came to Arkansas, well, when electricity came to rural Missouri, you know, the electric cooperative, and now they have wired Wi-Fi internet service to the rural areas. I mean, what a great work and a great history and a great future for that organization.
0: Absolutely. I think yesterday was the 88th annual meeting of the cooperative. You know, it continues to grow, especially on the fiber side. But, you know, we talked about development. You know, you're seeing, you know, some areas, yeah, a little down in the six counties they serve, but other areas, especially, you know, southern and western Cape counties, northern Scott counties, you're seeing more and more residential development, and for that matter, you're seeing, you know, business development too, and that all, you know, plays into their service. You know, they're there to help you plan. They're there to help you, you know, put things into place and let

0: poised for more growth. Without them, it'd be very, very limited.
1: It would. I mean, you know, you would, and now that we have it in such a rural setting, you know, that kind of opens the door for many other possibilities. It's not just, well, you know, in the middle of town, we've got great service, you know, with our internet, you know, we've got, you know, fast fiber and this and that. Oh, wait, as soon as you get outside of town, it's gone. No, those days are gone now because of the GoSemo fiber.
0: Yeah, no doubt. And look at all the people around the country looking for maybe smaller town life after getting hammered to death with taxes and rent controls and you name it. People are looking more in rural areas. They're going to look for internet access. They're going to look at local schools, which we have that too in this area. And they're going to look for quality of life and still have plenty of things to do, just maybe at a little bit slower pace, but at fast pace because you can keep up with things on the internet that are happening, you know, by the second. So it's a perfect combination. They're perfect partner for this area. So we really salute them for what they do. And lo and behold, Reed, you're going to be back out to the J.C. Bootheel Rodeo Grounds tomorrow, correct?
1: Correct. Big, big day out at the rodeo grounds again. Tomorrow will be that crawfish boil and music festival. And let me tell you something. Have you been out there lately?
0: Oh, it's nice.
1: So nice. They have built a new building. You know, in the past, the Crawfish Bowl, you had the stage, you know, out there, and it was kind of exposed to the elements and the whatnot.
0: Right.
1: On the back side, just down from where the stage usually is, they have built a large open-aired building with a stage on one end of it on the south end. It is under shade. It is open, you know, to the breezes and stuff. They're going to kind of shift a few things. So, you know, whatever you remember of the Crawfish Bowl's past, well, you're going to be very surprised at how it lays out now for this year. I was out there obviously taking a look at it before I left yesterday, talking with my friend Cody and others with the Sykeston JCs, and just very excited about the expansion that they've done, the building that they've done. And it's really going to change the game, not only for what's happening with the Crawfish Bowl tomorrow, but for things to come in the future.
0: Yeah, I was out there for the Farmers Recognition Banquet. Back when the dean, one of the dean boys, it was Clay, I believe, it was a young farmer, and then a very entrepreneurial guy in this area, got the business leaders, the business award, agribusiness, Barry Acock. And Barry's out of Malden with his headquarters, and he has Acor Media, has a bunch of other businesses, and just a really good guy. And he and Michelle, his wife, they're entrepreneurs, and they're also, you know, they give to things people don't even know about. So, yeah, I was out there for that. It's a nice setup. It's going to be good for future uses. And, of course, you're going to be out there again come rodeo time. And Reed, you know, for those who don't know, you and your team are available to promote their business or their event. They just got to understand you can't do it for nothing, but it's a great value because you're broadcasting live. People are in their cars. People are listening on their apps. And, you know, it's just a fun time. So anyone interested in taking their event, putting it on the air and making it happen, all they got to do is call the station, right?
1: We would love to help you get more people into your business or event. You know, that's what we're here for. And I really enjoy the fact, you know, that this annual meeting that we helped the CNMO Electric Cooperative with, you know, and helping promote it and being out there and talking with these people, it really generates, and, you know, and it was steady yesterday, and I'm fairly certain they may have set a record again with the number of people that have come in. You know, we've done several things with Focus Bank over the years. Love showing up, you know, when they do customer appreciation days. And we love it when enough people show up that they think they're going to run out of food. Those are good times. You know, that's a good problem to have.
0: It is. And it's fun to be a part of it live. And, you know, being on location is just creates a little extra excitement.

0: excitement in the air, and sometimes people want to talk to you. Sometimes they don't, but it doesn't matter. You're just out there having fun, and you'll be out there tomorrow. What time?
1: The gates open at 1. We're probably going to be set up between noon and 1 o'clock. It will be there through the afternoon, so come by. We may have a few trinkets that you might be interested in and holding on to and taking home. And so, yeah, we're going to be out there. Of course, now they're going to be running that crawfish boil and festival on up into the night. I think the last act hits the stage sometime after 8 o'clock. That'll be your headliner, Tyler Nance. So, yeah, we just look forward to it. It's going to be a fun day tomorrow.
0: Yeah, you got the Sykes sisters. I hear they're really good vocalists. And you got three other acts before Tyler hits the stage. That's a music festival right there.
1: It really is. You know, you got Hudson Reed that's going to come in after the Sykes sisters and the Rhythm Native State, great local band. And then one that a lot of people, from not just here in our region, but other areas, the band, the John D. Hale Band, just good stuff there. I've been a fan of theirs from day one, and they're going to be right ahead of the headliner, Tyler Nance.
0: Hey, they're very popular in this whole region and beyond. Very good band, and it'll be a fun day. It's family-oriented, too, and a lot to eat, a lot to do, vendors and things. And a big event for the Sykes and JC's, kind of a warm-up for the rodeo coming, August 6th through the 9th this year, I believe.
1: I believe that's correct.
0: Yeah, coming kind of early. And we got all kinds of events happening here this hot fun in the summertime. And it's certainly been hot for this time of year. It's a beautiful day yesterday, and maybe a little rain first of the week, but I don't know, Reed. Like you said, the rain's in the forecast and seems to dry up. So maybe we'll get a little bit. I hope we do. There's a whole bunch of activities next week, especially on the 21st of May. Got a Sykeston membership luncheon at Carson's. And the new director for Sykeston Parks and Recreation will be there, talking about the summer programs. That brings a ton of people, to Sykeston. That'll be noon to 1 on Thursday. Prior to that, at 10 a.m., as Mayor Greg Turnbull announced yesterday, the groundbreaking for the Market Pavilion, a new structure going just behind the depot for farmers market, for events, for weddings, receptions. And it looks like that's going to be quite a building. And I think the key is to get the growers in there. And, not just the growers, but people selling crafts or all kinds of stuff. And, in the pavilion, if it rains, the show still goes on.
1: And that's, I think, kind of key. Is having a venue that, all weather, keeping. And let's face it, we are keeping people engaged. There are plenty of things for you to do in the coming weeks and months throughout our region, not just here in Southeast Missouri, but there's plenty of stuff across the river in West Kentucky and Southern Illinois as well. Pay attention to, look at your local towns, Facebook pages for like the Chamber of Commerce and stuff. Some of your regional, Sykeston's regional chamber, and, they'll get in and look at other events, Sweet Corn and the Tour de Corn coming to East Prairie end of June, the Balloon Festival, Northern Scott County out at the Benton Raceway, that's coming up right after the 4th of July. So, all these things are happening. Yeah.
0: And the Cape Prairie Chamber, they've always got it in tourism. They always have a lot of events, it's all not too far a drive. It's a lot of fun. On the 21st, they have not only the groundbreaking for the new downtown market pavilion, the chamber luncheon at Carson's, but from 4 to 6, there's a drop-by at the Sykeston Fieldhouse for retiring superintendent Shannon Hollowfield and Andy McGill, who's assistant superintendent, well-known, such a great guy. He'll be taking the realm there. But I got to tell you, Shannon Hollowfield had enthusiasm. She was a cheerleader for our schools. She brought it back together strong, and she'll still be involved in some way throughout the community. But I reminded Coach Greg Hollifield, the legendary coach that we have here for Bulldog basketball, that his wife will no longer be able to fire him after she retires.
1: Well, then there's that.
0: Yeah. But she's such a great lady. Did a lot for the school system, yeah. And still be a part of the community. And that's a drop by at the field house. That also on May 21st. And lo and behold, Memorial Day is May 25th.
1: Yeah, early this
0: that's
1: year.
0: A week from Monday.
1: That's correct.
0: So the annual Veterans Park Memorial Day service, 11 a.m. on May 25th. Frankie Adams will present the presentation of the colors, and our buddy Lloyd Smith provide the invocation, various things leading up to the guest speaker, who's retired U.S. Major General Glenn Hagler. And, of course, they have the, lest we forget, POW-MIA flag with John Mettler presenting the wreath. DPS will provide the 21-gun salute and taps by Sykeson High School Band Director Darren Steelman. It's always, always a great, great ceremony. And it's coming up on Monday, the 25th. And we get into June. We'll be doing the Sweet Corn Festival, as you mentioned, July 9th through 12th. The party at the Benton Speedway, the Scott County Fair and Summerfest, and rodeo time. Let's just go and have some fun.
1: Sounds like a plan to me.
0: Yeah.
1: Sounds like a plan.
0: You're going to be putting a worm in the water this weekend, Reese?
1: Maybe, but right now my focus is all day tomorrow being out there at the Crawfish Boil, and we hope to see plenty of you that are listening out here right now. We hope to see you there. It's going to be a fun day.
0: Keep up the good work. Pace yourself, buddy. You're not getting old yet, but you're getting.
1: I'm feeling it a little bit more every day. Thank you, Steve.
0: All right, thank you. Appreciate you.
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2: KYMO.
1: River Delta weather. Some thunderstorms well to our north, up along and to the north of the I-64 corridor, going out of Illinois and into portions of southwest Indiana this morning. For us, just a few clouds, quite a bit of sun today, and temperatures rising into the mid and upper 80s. Very breezy today as well. It's going to be breezy through the weekend with daily highs up near 90 both Saturday and Sunday. Maybe an isolated thunderstorm or two here and there. Tomorrow, maybe early in the morning, then again in the afternoon. But all of it, in terms of your rain chances, I think confined to the northern fringes of our area. We'll keep an eye on it. Better chances for rain as we get into next week. 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

0: good morning again. It's now into the 9 o'clock hour. It's Friday the 15th of May, and this is Just Another Morning Show.
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0: the man on the corner with Genesis. 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Lots of stuff happening this weekend. For instance, in Sykeston, it's going to be a busy day. You've got the downtown Sykeston Farmers Market tomorrow morning starting at 7 a.m. in American Legion Park. And then the gates open at 1 o'clock for the Sykeston J.C. Crawfish Boil and Music Festival. That's out at the rodeo grounds tomorrow afternoon and evening. We are going to be on location with the Sykeston J.C.'s at that crawfish boil tomorrow afternoon. So drop by and say hello. Classic KYMO 98.9 and Shotgun Radio will be there all afternoon long. We hope to see you there at the Crawfish Boil and Music Festival at the Rodeo Grounds in Sykeston.
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0: We've got sunshine, some clouds, a little more cloudiness to the north versus the south in our area today, and temperatures in the mid to upper 80s for highs. It's going to be breezy from the south. And those winds today are going to be around, at times gusting 20 to 25 miles an hour. Breezy and mild tonight, temperatures in the 60s for lows. Tomorrow, upper 80s to near 90 for highs. I'm not going to rule out isolated thunderstorm chances later today, tonight, and maybe even into your Saturday in the northern sections of our region. Southern sections, don't really count on it. Not going to count it out, but chance is real small. Now, by the first of next week, we start to ramp up the rain chances. Right now, though, it's pleasant, breezy, and 67 at KYMO.
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0: Just say you believe in me here on Classic KYMO. That is Boston. It is a Friday morning, 25 after the hour. Still to come, music from U2, some garbage. Right now, though, I want to remind you that tomorrow in downtown Cape, really on the riverfront, they're having a big flea market, the Cape Girardeau Riverfront Flea Market. 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

I think I'm paranoid. That's garbage here at Classic KYMO. All right, it's your morning jams here on this Friday morning. I want to take you back to 1971. An album that I'm going to play the title track from. This was Rod Stewart. It was really the album that propelled him. This song has become one of his signature songs. This album, Every Picture Tells a Story, includes the hits Reason to Believe and Maggie May. Put out in 71, this song was written by Rod Stewart and future Rolling Stone guitarist Ronnie Wood. It's been covered a couple of times, but all in all, this is one of the greatest rock and roll songs of all time, in my opinion, and I hope you enjoy it. Every Picture Tells a Story. The song was used in the soundtrack to the movie Almost Famous. Here's Rod Stewart on Classic KYMO.

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1: Out towards Farmington, up Highway 67, west of there, and moving kind of to the east, southeast, there's a little bit of activity on radar. Sprinkles, maybe a light shower kind of moving through. It may be brushing portions of the KYMO listening area shortly, especially in Perry County, northern Bollinger, and on into Cape County as well. We'll watch that area, especially later this afternoon, for maybe some more isolated development as we go through your Friday into Friday night and maybe even part of Saturday. It's going to be breezy and hot. I keep saying very warm. You know what? Upper 80s, mid to upper 80s, it's hot. You get near 90, it's hot. Also going to notice an increase in humidity over the coming days. Breezy today with wind gusts 20 to 25 miles an hour. Same for tomorrow and Sunday as well. Better chances for rain in our forecast as we get into the coming week. I've got some clouds and sun and 70 at KYMO. 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

That is Queen and My Best Friend here at KYMO. And that's going to wrap it up for Just Another Morning Show here for the week. Now, tomorrow in the morning, it's my fun time, playtime. And then I'll get done with that. I'll shoot on over to the rodeo grounds in Sykeston for the J.C. Crawfish Bowl and Music Festival. We hope to see you there as KYMO and our sister station, Shotgun Radio, are going to be on location through the afternoon. So, yeah, busy weekend ahead, and the weather, it's not looking bad. Not looking bad at all. Remember, through all of this, in your travels, work, school, or play, whatever you're doing, be kind to one another. More importantly, remember to take time and be kind to yourself. Talk at you tomorrow morning. Have a great Friday. Bye-bye.

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0: 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I'm Chris McIntyre. Welcome to a Friday. Today is National Bike to Work Day. Good day to do that. We'll check your River Delta weather forecast. 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

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River Delta weather, sunshine today, high in the low 80s. Cloudy tonight, a chance for some rain, a low 70, and cloudy 88 tomorrow. Here's Terrence Trent D'Arby, 98.9 Classic KYMO.

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Tonight, cloudy, chance for some rain, low 70, and cloudy 88 tomorrow. Right now, Cindy Lauper. 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

0: 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That's Killer Queen. I'm Chris McIntyre. Lost lyric today. Caught up in the action. I've been looking out for you. Oh, oh, oh, oh, oh. What song is that? 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

0: 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It's like a virgin. I'm Chris McIntyre. Time for our files of the criminally stupid. Guy on a motorcycle was arrested after leading police on a high-speed chase earlier this month. He was clocked doing 120 miles per hour, and he was dressed as the Easter Bunny at the time. Coming up, Aretha Franklin, Bob Seger, and your River Delta weather. 98.9 Classic KYMO.
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Sunshine today with high in the low 80s. Could see a little rain tonight, low 70, and cloudy in 88 tomorrow. 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

Avenue, 98.9 Classic KYMO, Vanity Fair that's hitching a ride. I'm Chris McIntyre. Time for Now You Know, fun fact of the day. You know, it's estimated that up to $2 billion is exchanged

0: 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I might. 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

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River Delta weather, sunshine today, high in the low 80s. Chance for some rain overnight tonight, a low 70, and cloudy 88 tomorrow. There's Cutting Crew. I Just Died in Your Arms Tonight on 98.9 Classic KYMO.

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0: 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I'm Chris McIntyre. Stick around. 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It's a remake. A song that was originally released in 1980 by a group called Lips Inc. was number one in 28 countries that year. And then a new group re-recorded it in 1986 and took it to the top 10. 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

The new 98.9 Classic KYMO River Delta weather. Sunshine today, high in the low 80s. Chance for some rain overnight tonight, a low 70 and cloudy and 88 tomorrow. Our Friday Forgotten Flashback is a remake, original released by Lips Inc. in 1980. It was number one in 28 different countries in that year. And then Pseudo Echo re-released it in 1986. It reached number six on Billboard's Hot 100. Here's Funky Town, 98.9 Classic KYMO.

0: 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I'm Chris McIntyre. What's new to view on the big screen this weekend? Got the horror movie Obsession, the action thriller In the Gray, the thriller Is God Is, and the comedy Poetic License. 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

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Then the clouds tonight, some rain possible overnight, a low 70, cloudy and 88 tomorrow. 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

0: New 98.9 Classic KYMO, Isley Brothers, It's Your Thing. I'm Chris McIntyre. Happy news story today. 7-year-old student in Rhode Island named Samir Santana is a hero after saving a classmate's life who was choking during snack time. He'd rushed over and performed the Heimlich maneuver as soon as he saw the other kid choking. He'd only learned it a year before in school, and now he's earned a community award and recognition from first responders for his bravery and quick thinking. River Delta weather on the way next on 98.9 Classic KYMO.
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0: 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In 1 week, I'm Chris McIntyre. Coming up, Whitney's in after three. 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

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River Delta weather, sunny for the rest of the day today. Cloudy tonight, a chance of some rain overnight. Low 70 and cloudy and 88 tomorrow. Here's our Friday fun song. It's going to wrap it up.

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Bertrand, Sykeston, Cape Girardeau.

Welcome back to the greatest music of all time. And happy Friday. Thanks for listening. It's just after 3 o'clock. That's Van Morrison coming up and Billy Joel. Right now, the Eagles on Classic KYMO.

0: Joel, Keeping the Faith, 98.9, Classic KYMO. And tomorrow, the Sykes and J.C. 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

Peace Train from Cat Stevens on Classic KYMO. River Delta weather, mostly sunny, highs in the mid-80s today. Mostly cloudy, 70 tonight, and partly sunny tomorrow, high about 87. There is a slight chance for some rain. And Sunday, sunny and 88. 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

In the meantime, from Space Hog, 98.9 Classic KYMO, 39 years ago on this day, 1987, Motley Crue released their fourth studio album, and it went on to sell over 4 million copies, reaching number 2 on the Billboard 200, and the album features our afternoon delight, which is the title track. 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

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River Delta weather for tonight, mostly cloudy, low 70. Tomorrow, partly sunny, high 87, with a slight chance for some rain. And tomorrow night, becoming clear and 66. Sunny and 88 on Sunday. 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

Voodoo Dolls, Black Balloon, classic KYMO, River Delta weather, mostly cloudy, 70 tonight. Tomorrow, partly sunny, high about 87. There's a slight chance for some rain. And tomorrow night, 66, sunny, and 88 for Sunday. 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

on 98.9 Classic KYMO. 28 years ago on this day in 1998, Sonny and Cher received a star on the Hollywood Walk of Fame. And our afternoon delight pick is a single from their debut studio album, Look at Us, going back to 1965. This song spent 3 weeks at number one on the Billboard Hot 100. It sold more than 1 million copies and is certified gold. 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

0: Boston, Amanda on 98.9 Classic KYMO, playing all your favorites all in the same place. Thanks for listening. Hope you're having a great Friday. Got Thelma Houston coming up for you and your weekend forecast on Classic KYMO.
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Your River Delta weather, mostly cloudy tonight, low around 70. Tomorrow, partly sunny and 87 with a slight chance for some rain. And sunny on Sunday with highs in the upper 80s. Here's Information Society on KYMO.

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KYMO. River Delta weather, mostly cloudy and 70 for tonight. Partly sunny tomorrow, high about 87. There is a slight chance for some rain early. And tomorrow night, clear 66, sunny and 88 on Sunday. Here's Glenn Campbell on Classic KYMO.

Classic KYMO. Back on this day, 1993, Janet Jackson scored her sixth number one song. With this one right here, our afternoon delight pick, it stayed at number one for 8 weeks. Here's That's the Way Love Goes on KYMO. Like a

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Katie King on Classic KYMO. Your River Delta weather tonight, mostly cloudy, low around 70. There is a slight chance for some rain tomorrow morning. Otherwise, a nice day, partly sunny and 87. Clear 66 tomorrow night, sunny and 88 Friday. 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

morning on 98.9 Classic KYMO. River Delta weather, cloudy and 70 for tonight. There is a chance for some rain early tomorrow. Otherwise, partly sunny, high about 87. Clear, 66 tomorrow night and Sunday. Lots of sunshine, highs in the upper 80s. Here's Minnow.

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On this day, 1982, Asia went to number one on the U.S. album charts with their self-titled album. This album spent a total of 9 weeks at number one and became the best-selling album in the U.S. for the year 1982. Our afternoon delight pick is the title track, and this song peaked at number four on the Billboard Hot 100. Here's Heat of the Moment on Classic KYMO.

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For love, it's 10cc on KYMO. River Delta weather, mostly cloudy and 70 tonight. There is a slight chance for some rain tomorrow morning, otherwise partly sunny and 87. Clearing 66 tomorrow night and sunny with a high 88 on Sunday. Have a great weekend. CJ Cruz is next. Here's Toto on KYMO. 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